0: 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Nothing up my sleeve. 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
17: Good evening. A quick peek at your local forecast. We'll have mostly clear skies overnight tonight. Low temperatures get down to about 56 degrees with a light wind continuing out of the north-northwest. And then on your Wednesday, we open up the day with the sunrise at 6:37. And then mostly sunny skies. High temperatures expected in the low to mid-90s with a light breeze throughout the afternoon. Looking ahead to Thursday, you got mostly sunny skies, high near 92, and a slight chance of the scattered rain showers in the afternoon.
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5: 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A quick peek at your local forecast. We'll have mostly clear skies overnight tonight. Low temperatures get down to about 56 degrees with a light wind continuing out of the north-northwest. And then on your Wednesday, we open up the day with the sunrise at 6:37. And then mostly sunny skies. High temperatures expected in the low to mid-90s with a light breeze throughout the afternoon. Looking ahead to Thursday, you got mostly sunny skies, high near 92, and a slight chance of the scattered rain showers in the afternoon.
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3: Good evening. A quick peek at your local forecast. We'll have mostly clear skies overnight tonight. Low temperatures get down to about 56 degrees with a light wind continuing out of the north-northwest. And then on your Wednesday, we open up the day with the sunrise at 6:37. And then mostly sunny skies. High temperatures expected in the low to mid-90s with a light breeze throughout the afternoon. Looking ahead to Thursday, you got mostly sunny skies, high near 92, and a slight chance of the scattered rain showers in the afternoon.
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6: Good evening. A quick peek at your local forecast. We'll have mostly clear skies overnight tonight. Low temperatures get down to about 56 degrees with a light wind continuing out of the north-northwest. And then on your Wednesday, we open up the day with the sunrise at 6:37. And then mostly sunny skies. High temperatures expected in the low to mid-90s with a light breeze throughout the afternoon. Looking ahead to Thursday, you got mostly sunny skies, high near 92, and a slight chance of the scattered rain showers in the afternoon.
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4: Well, there's always been groups of people that never could see eye to eye. 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

0: Hey friends, I'm Josh Grayson, and when you're in the mood for some good old country music, turn up the volume and leave it right here. 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
1: yeah. KRSJ.

Stroker Ace was born to race. 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

stony stroker, cause a bandit's on your tail. 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
3: 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They said we'd have to tear it down. That little old shack out back, so dear to me.

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It was in that quiet spot daily cares could be forgot. 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

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I could orbit around the sun, fight with General Washington, or be a king upon a golden throne. 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

0: Now, wouldn't you expect to find a man an awful crank that's staked out nigh 300 claims and every one a blank, that's followed every fool stampede and seen the rise and fall of camps where men got golden chunks and he got none at all, that's prospected a bit of ground and sold it for a song to see it yield a fortune to some fool that came along, that sunk a dozen bedrock holes and not a speck in sight, yet sees them take a million from the claims to left and right. Now aren't things like that enough to drive a man to booze? But Hard Luck Smith was hoodoo proof. He knew the way to lose. 'Twas in the fall of 1904, leap year, I've heard him say, when Hard Luck came to Hunker Creek and took a hillside lay, and lo, as if to make amends for all the futile past, late in the year he struck it rich, the real pay streak at last. The riffles of his sluicing box were choked with speckled earth, and night and day he worked that lay for all that he was worth. And when in chill December's gloom his lucky lease expired, he found that he had made a stake as big as he desired. One day, while meditating on the waywardness of fate, he felt the ache of lonely man to find a fitting mate. A petticoated par to cheer his solitary life, a woman with soft, soothing ways, a confidant, a wife. And while he cooked his supper on his little Yukon stove, he wished that he had staked a claim in love's rich treasure trove. When suddenly he paused and held aloft a Yukon A, for there in penciled letters was the magic name of pay. You know these Yukon eggs of ours, some pink, some green, some blue, a dollar per, assorted tints, assorted flavors too. The supercilious DeChico might designate them high, but one acquires a taste for them and likes them by and by. Well, Hard Luck Henry took this egg and held it to the light, and there was more faint penciling that sorely taxed his sight. At last he made it out, and then the legend ran like this: will Klondike Miner write to Peg, Plum Hollow, Squashville, Wiss? That night he got a thinking of this far-off unknown fair, and it seemed so sort of opportune an answer to his prayer. She fitted sweetly through his dreams, she haunted him by day, she smiled through clouds of nicotine, she cheered his weary way. At last he yielded to the spell, his course of love he set, Wisconsin his objective point, his object Marguerite. With every mile of sea and land his longing grew and grew, he practiced all his pretty words, and these I fear were few. At last, one frosty evening, with a cold chill down his spine, he found himself before her house, the threshold of the shrine. His courage flickered to a spark, then glowed with sudden flame. He knocked. He heard a welcome word. She came. His goddess came. Oh, she was fair as any flower, and huskily he spoke, "I'm all the way from Klondike with a mighty heavy poke. I'm looking for a lassie, one whose Christian name is Pay, who sought a Klondike miner and who wrote it on an A." The lassie gazed at him a space, her cheeks grew rosy red. She gazed at him with tear-bright eyes, then tenderly she said, "Yes, lonely Klondike miner, it is true my name is Peg. It's also true I long for you and I wrote it on an A. My heart went out to someone in that land of night and cold, but oh, I fear that Yukon egg must have been mighty old. I've waited long, I've hoped and feared, you should have come before. I've been a wedded woman now for 18 months or more. I'm sorry since you've come so far, you ain't the one that wins. But won't you take a step inside, I'll let you see the twins."
1: Fox News, I'm Gianna Gelosi. Music legend Dolly Parton died Tuesday at the age of 80 after a brief battle with cancer. She was a lifelong entertainer, singer, songwriter, philanthropist, and icon with an outsized personality matched only by her outfits and big hair. The late singer's nephew and head of security, Brian Seaver, in a video message:
2: "Dolly called me and said she wants to rest in a beautiful bed of plush cotton because after a life wearing heavy rhinestones, she finally deserves to be comfortable and have some rest."
1: President Trump has ordered flags to be flown at half staff for a week. Senator Darlene Graham won the Republican nomination to replace her late brother, Lindsey Graham, on South Carolina's general election ballot. She's going to face Democrat Annie Andrews in November. 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
6: There's no need to fear.

allegiance to the flag of the United States of America and to the republic for which it stands, one nation under God, indivisible, with liberty and justice for all.

Amen to that. God bless America and good morning. Welcome into a Wednesday. It's Hump Day, August the 26th. Of course, the big news yesterday, passing of Dolly Parton. And we are going to be putting some stuff together for that as a memorial, kind of a tribute, I guess you could say. Starting tomorrow, the last song from 6 a.m. to 6 p.m. tomorrow will be a former number one hit from Dolly Parton. And a little bit later on down the road, maybe a week or so, maybe a little bit longer, we're looking at maybe putting together an hour-long program that will air on the weekends, a tribute to Dolly Parton. So keep listening for more information on that. We've got a lot of great country music to play for you this morning. Of course, the morning ride about ready to kick off. We've got a fresh pot of coffee. I've got some throat lozenges that hopefully going to help clear this mess up in my throat. Make this voice sound a little bit more listenable. But before we go any further, we are going to take a first look at the forecast. From the National Weather Service, we have a 20% chance of showers and thunderstorms this afternoon. Otherwise, mostly sunny with afternoon highs right around 90 degrees. Tonight, partly cloudy, overnight lows in the mid-50s. Tomorrow, a 30% chance of showers and thunderstorms by the afternoon. But other than that, mostly sunny. Highs will be in the mid to low 90s, winds gusting to 20 miles an hour. Around the Four Corners, the day getting started at 64 degrees in Farmington and in Blanding. In Cortez, 57. Silverton, 43. Pagosa Springs, 46. Bayfield, 55. And here at the studios, it is 5-3. 53 degrees at your brand of country. 100.5, 104.9, KRSJ. Good morning.

0: The Zach Brown Band, all right, on your brand of country, 100.5 and 104.9 KRSJ. It's 21 minutes after 6 o'clock. Out my windows, I see nothing but clear skies. There is a light breeze coming down the Animas Valley. Right now, 53 degrees. A short break, and then coming back with music from Brad Paisley and Gary Morris.
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2: Durango police say the start of the school year means an important reminder for drivers on Florida Road. When the school zone lights are flashing, the speed limit is 20 miles an hour. The speed cameras there enforce the school zone speed limit when the lights are active. Slow down, watch for students, give yourself a little extra time as you drive through the area. 20 miles per hour may feel slow, but getting kids to and from school safely is worth every second. The Durango Airport needs volunteers to play patients for mass casualty emergency training exercise. It is October 7th, 7 a.m. until noon. Help fire, EMS, and law enforcement practice their life-saving skills. You can sign up for that online. La Plata County says the final stop on the annual Summer on the Road series is at the Vallecito Community Event Center tonight, 6 until 8 p.m. The meetings are your chance to bring up county topics that are important to you, hear updates about county goings-on, and talk one-on-one with your commissioners. For FCB News, I'm Jamie Monticelli.
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0: Sawyer Brown in concert September 19th. Gonna be a great show. 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
0: It was empty. 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

0: 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Paving and milling work continues on Highway 160 on the south side of Durango between Three Springs and Highway 3. Most of the work is taking place at night, 7 p.m. to 7 a.m., and please watch for workers on the highway. The Grand View Interchange exit and entrance ramps will experience staggered nighttime closures through September 4th. Also, there is alternating traffic with short delays on Highway 550, 3 miles south of Ouray. At the Stone Tunnel, traffic is managed by a portable traffic signal 24/7 while wall repair is underway. And construction begins this week on Rotary Park, the parking area in Durango. Intermittent alley closures and temporary parking and access restrictions should be expected.
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1: Conway Twitty on your brand of country, KRSJ. 3 minutes away from 7 o'clock in Fox News. That's right after this from Terry Gibbs on The Morning Ride. Somebody

0: News. I'm CJ Pop. A change in direction from President Trump in dealing with the Islamic Republic.
1: The Treasury Department is taking over the Iran war from the Pentagon. Secretary of State Marco Rubio is apparently telling American allies in the Gulf and in the Middle East that there aren't going to be any more big military strikes against the Iranians anytime soon as the focus shifts to economic pressure. That is according to Axios.
0: Fox's Peter Ducey at the White House. The commander-in-chief celebrating the American legend Dolly Parton.
2: President Trump says he will be lowering the flags to half staff for 1 week in her honor, saying there has never been anyone like her and never will.
0: Fox's Madeline Rivera. Parton died at the age of 80. Her family said after a short battle with cancer. Antrim, South Carolina Senator Darlene Graham defeats Congressman Ralph Norman in the special runoff election for Senate. 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
15: Rocky Mountain News Network, I'm Teresa Taylor. A new law to protect older adults from rapidly rising cyber and telephone scams went into effect this month. Passing with bipartisan support, the legislation empowers financial institution employees to halt or pause transactions they suspect are fraudulent. Emergency crews responded to an incident involving a U.S. Army Black Hawk helicopter on the east side of Thornton Mountain in Gilpin County Tuesday. The aircraft was heavily damaged amidst several downed trees. According to the sheriff's office, four people were on board, but no one was injured. And former inmate Paul Newth has filed a lawsuit against Bent County Commissioner's private prison operator CoreCivic and medical staff after an untreated infection led to the amputation of his right leg. The lawsuit claims that unconstitutional medical care and understaffing at the private facility caused the life-altering outcome. I'm Teresa Taylor on the Rocky Mountain News Network.
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That's something you got to be careful about. Trace Adkins, I Left Something Turned On at Home. Your brand of country, KRSJ. It's the morning ride on this Wednesday. Captain with you right up until noon. JR in the control room. We got another fresh pot of coffee brewing right now. And here's Maddie and Tay. Shut Up and Fish on KRSJ.

0: WBR 549 on your brand of country, KRSJ Cherokee Boogie on this Wednesday morning. Good morning. It's 17 minutes after 7 o'clock. You're on the morning ride. Looking outside, we've got clear skies, a little bit of a breeze. It is 57 degrees. Weather details are right around the corner.
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0: From the National Weather Service, there is a 20% chance of showers and thunderstorms building up this afternoon. Otherwise, it'll be mostly sunny with afternoon highs right around 90 degrees. Winds could gust as high as 20 miles an hour. Tonight, partly cloudy with overnight lows in the mid to upper 50s. Tomorrow, we'll have a 30% chance of showers and thunderstorms in the afternoon. Other than that, mostly sunny skies expected with afternoon highs in the upper 80s and low to mid 90s. On Friday, sunny once again with highs in the mid to low 90s. And looking ahead to Saturday, a 20% chance of afternoon showers and thunderstorms. Otherwise, mostly sunny with highs once again right around 90 degrees. Currently around the Four Corners, 67 degrees in Farmington, 69 in Blanding, 64 in Cortez, in Silverton, 45, Pagosa Springs, 52, Bayfield, 59. And here at the studios, clear skies, just a light breeze, and that's maybe even stretching it, more of a draft than anything. It's 57 degrees with Tracy Byrd on your brand of country, 100.5, 104.9, KRSJ.

Ashley Cook, Baby Blues on Your Brand of Country. It's the morning ride for a Wednesday. Captain with you till noon. JR in the control room. And now T.G. Shepherd. I loved him every one. Each cup of dark roast meant the world to me.

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Congratulations to Larry Escobel this morning. First caller with the correct answer to our entertainment trivia question got that $15 gift certificate to Sunnyside Farms. 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Our question this morning, fill-in-the-blank style. He received 6 nominations for the Emmy Award for Outstanding Lead Actor in a Drama Series for his role as President Josiah Bartlett on the television series West Wing. Incidentally, he tied the record for 6 nominations without a win for Best Lead Actor in a Drama Series. Who was he? Martin Sheen, the name we were looking for. Martin Sheen. Again, congratulations to Louis. We are going to be doing this again tomorrow morning. Be listening for your chance to win, because we'll play again. Entertainment trivia right here on your brand of country, 100.5, 104.9 KRSJ. Back into the music on the morning ride now. Here's Clint Black.

0: 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Paving and milling work continues on Highway 160 on the south side of Durango between Three Springs and Highway 3. Most of the work is taking place at night, 7 p.m. to 7 a.m., and please watch for workers on the highway. The Grand View Interchange exit and entrance ramps will experience staggered nighttime closures through September 4th. Also, there is alternating traffic with short delays on Highway 550, 3 miles south of Ouray. At the Stone Tunnel, traffic is managed by a portable traffic signal 24/7 while wall repair is underway. And construction begins this week on Rotary Park, the parking area in Durango. Intermittent alley closures and temporary parking and access restrictions should be expected.
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You're on the morning ride with the captain at JR and Conway Twitty, too, with a slow hand.

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0: Giving me heart trouble. 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Beautiful blue skies, a little bit of a breeze now starting to pick up somewhat down the Animas Valley, enough to move the leaves around a little bit. Right now, an even 60 degrees here at the studios. From the National Weather Service, we do have a 20% chance of showers this afternoon, maybe a thunderstorm in the high country. Otherwise, mostly sunny with afternoon highs near 90 degrees. Winds could gust as high as 20 miles an hour. Tonight, partly cloudy, overnight lows in the mid to upper 50s. Tomorrow, a 30% chance of showers and thunderstorms again in the afternoon with mostly sunny skies. Highs will be in the mid to low 90s. On Friday, sunny with afternoon highs in the mid 90s. And looking ahead to Saturday, a 20% chance of showers and thunderstorms in the afternoon. Otherwise, mostly sunny with highs in the upper 80s and low 90s. Around the Four Corners right now, 70 degrees in Farmington, 71 in Blanding. In Cortez, it's 68. Silverton, 49. Pagosa Springs, 59. Bayfield, 60. And that's what we've got here at the studios. Clear skies, 60 degrees. 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
1: Good morning, and thanks for joining me on the Business Update. Charlie Derrick here this morning, talking to my friend Mike Vermette from Star Liquors. So what's new at Star Liquors summer of 2026, Mike?
2: Well, besides the temperature being so high, beer sales are way up. We just hired a new teammate. We don't hire very often, and we average about an eight-year average.
1: 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I mean, people come over to Star Liquors, they stay.
2: We do our best. You're only as good as your people, right?
1: Yeah, that's the way I've always looked at it, too.
2: Yeah.
1: App still going big?
2: We started our app, and it's really taken off. Well, what a lot of people like to do is they like to shop for their regular wet good, and then they'll come in and just walk the store and check out what we have that's new, and if they see something extra that they haven't seen before, they'll pick it up with their order that's already ready for them at the front.
1: I bet people are still crazy about the rewards program, because that saves your customers a lot of money.
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1: Wow.
2: So it's powerful.
1: Thanks for listening to the Business Update with Mike Vermette from Star Liquors. 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

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And tomorrow you can hear just about all of her number one hits, the last song of every hour from 6 a.m. to 6 p.m. Tomorrow for Throwback Thursday is going to be a Dolly Parton number one hit. So keep it right here for that. And right now, speaking of Dolly, here she is, Dolly Parton.

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2: Durango Police say the start of the school year means an important reminder for drivers on Florida Road. When the school zone lights are flashing, the speed limit is 20 miles an hour. The speed cameras there enforce the school zone speed limit when the lights are active. Slow down, watch for students, give yourself a little extra time as you drive through the area. 20 miles per hour may feel slow, but getting kids to and from school safely is worth every second. The Durango Airport needs volunteers to play patients for mass casualty emergency training exercise. It is October 7th, 7 a.m. until noon. Help fire, EMS, and law enforcement practice their life-saving skills. You can sign up for that online. La Plata County says the final stop on the annual Summer on the Road series is at the Vallecito Community Event Center tonight, 6 until 8 p.m. The meetings are your chance to bring up county topics that are important to you, hear updates about county goings-on, and talk one-on-one with your commissioners. For FCB News, I'm Jamie Monticelli.
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Marty Stewart and Hillbilly Rock on your brand of country, KRSJ. Next up, it's 9 o'clock in Fox News right after this from Patti Loveless. Just a little bit in love.

0: Rocky, watch me pull a rabbit out of my hat. 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

0: 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On the Morning Ride, your brand of country, 100.5, 1049, KRSJ. Good morning. It's 18 minutes after 9 o'clock. Fair skies in Durango right now. A little bit of a draft coming down the Animas Valley. Doesn't feel bad out there at all. 73 degrees. From the National Weather Service, we do have a 20% chance of showers and thunderstorms this afternoon moving into the area. Otherwise, mostly sunny with highs right around 90 degrees. Winds, though, could gust as high as 20 miles an hour. Tonight, partly cloudy with overnight lows in the mid to upper 50s. On Thursday, there's a 30% chance of showers and thunderstorms in the afternoon. With mostly sunny skies throughout the area, afternoon highs will be in the mid to low 90s. On Friday, the week will wrap up with sunny skies, afternoon highs in the mid to upper 90s. And by Saturday, a 20% chance of afternoon showers and thunderstorms moving back in. Otherwise, mostly sunny with highs once again near 90 degrees. At last report, around the Four Corners, 78 in Farmington, 79 in Blanding, 77 in Cortez. In Silverton, 56. Pagosa Springs, 73. Bayfield, 75. And here at the studios, fair skies, a light breeze, 73 degrees. Coming up, music ready to go from George Strait and Megan Maroney. 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
3: 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Up next, 125 years of farming along the Animas River with Jerry Zink. 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The next one is at 6 p.m. on Wednesday, August 26th at the Vallecito Community Event Center. 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

0: and the time it takes for this red light to turn green, we'll be back into another long set of your country favorites. 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

Bar none. Your brand of country, 100.5, 1049 KRSJ. Good morning. It's time for a ridiculously random trivia. If you're the first caller with the correct answer to this morning's trivia question, you're going to get a $15 gift certificate to Uncle's Fixins across from Rotary Park, perfecting the art of comfort food. The number to call is 970-259-5487. 970-259-5487. Phone lines are on hold until I find out what our question is, and that question is right here in this envelope. And this one is a multiple choice question. Here we go. Listen closely. These days, they sell virtually anything you can think of, but originally, Amazon only sold one kind of product. What was that product? Was it CDs, clothing, or books? If you think you know the answer, pick up the phone and give me a call. First person with the right answer is going to get that $15 gift certificate to Uncle's Fixins. The phone lines are now open.

the lovely Barbara Mantrell. Wish you were here on your brand of country, 100.5, 1049 KRSJ. And congratulations to Ben Lucero this morning. He was the first caller with the correct answer to our ridiculously random trivia question. Got a $15 gift certificate to Uncle's Fixins on the north side of VFW across from Rotary Park. Swing in and try some of the best and freshest foods, desserts, and beverages you've ever had, especially the gourmet ice cream. When it gets up around 90 degrees, you can't beat it. Uncle's Fixins, always perfecting the art of comfort food. Our question this morning, multiple choice. Now, these days, they sell virtually anything you can think of, but originally, Amazon only sold one kind of product. What was that product? Was it CDs, clothing, or books? Well, in the very beginning, all Amazon sold were books. That's what we were looking for. Again, congratulations to Ben. We're going to be doing this again tomorrow morning, so be listening for your chance to win when we play again. Ridiculously random trivia right here on your brand of country, 100.5, 1049 KRSJ. It's the morning ride, 16 minutes away from 10 o'clock. Here's a little ETC, Earl Thomas Conley.

0: 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Don't sweat the hottest days of the year. 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Paving and milling work continues on Highway 160 on the south side of Durango between Three Springs and Highway 3. Most of the work is taking place at night, 7 p.m. to 7 a.m., and please watch for workers on the highway. The Grand View Interchange exit and entrance ramps will experience staggered nighttime closures through September 4th. Also, there is alternating traffic with short delays on Highway 550, 3 miles south of Ouray. At the Stone Tunnel, traffic is managed by a portable traffic signal 24/7 while wall repair is underway. And construction begins this week on Rotary Park, the parking area in Durango. Intermittent alley closures and temporary parking and access restrictions should be expected. Still pouring money into repairing that outdated cooling system? 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

0: News. I'm Therese Crowley. Meta surprised today at the social media addiction trial in Oakland. Meta has settled the lawsuit from 29 states who claim it designed Instagram and Facebook to addict children. Kentucky Attorney General Russell Coleman tells Fox.
1: Parents were at such a disadvantage fighting this technology. Our goal was to empower parents, and that is what we achieved here today.
0: Meta admits no harm or liability, but will pay the states nearly $17 billion and enact better age verification, daily usage limits, and nighttime blocks for teen users. Senator Darlene Graham with a win in the Senate GOP runoff slot on the November ballot, replacing her late brother Lindsey Graham. The U.S. says it's disrupted Chinese hackers that broke into the U.S. Senate, NASA, and the Federal Reserve. The Department of Energy, Justice, and HHS. 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
4: Rocky Mountain News Network, I'm Teresa Taylor. A new law to protect older adults from rapidly rising cyber and telephone scams went into effect this month. Passing with bipartisan support, the legislation empowers financial institution employees to halt or pause transactions they suspect are fraudulent. Emergency crews responded to an incident involving a U.S. Army Black Hawk helicopter on the east side of Thornton Mountain in Gilpin County Tuesday. The aircraft was heavily damaged amid several downed trees. According to the sheriff's office, four people were on board, but no one was injured. And former inmate Paul Newth has filed a lawsuit against Bent County Commissioners, private prison operator CoreCivic, and medical staff after an untreated infection led to the amputation of his right leg. The lawsuit claims that unconstitutional medical care and understaffing at the private facility caused the life-altering outcome. I'm Teresa Taylor on the Rocky Mountain News Network.
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It's the Morning Ride on a Wednesday. Captain with you right up until noon. JR with us. We got our last pot of coffee brewing right now. We got Lori Morgan, too. Go away. No. Wait a minute. Yeah. Go away. KRSJ.

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1: 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Presto!
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2: From the National Weather Service, we have a 30% chance of showers and thunderstorms developing this afternoon. Otherwise, look for it to be mostly sunny with afternoon highs near 90 and winds picking up out of the west this afternoon, gusting as high as 20 miles an hour. Tonight, partly cloudy with overnight lows dropping into the mid to upper 50s. Tomorrow and again on Thursday, another 30% chance of afternoon showers and thunderstorms developing. Outside of that, mostly sunny skies with highs in the mid to low 90s. And on Friday, it'll be sunny throughout the entire Four Corners with afternoon highs in the mid 90s.
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There's the lone wolf, Waylon Jennings, falling out, kicking off another long set of Your Brand of Country on this Wednesday morning. Good morning. It's 23 minutes after 10 o'clock with Brad Paisley, Keith Urban,

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2: I walked through a county courthouse square. On a park bench, an old man was sitting there. I said, "Your old courthouse is kind of run down." He said, "No, it'll do for our little town." I said, "Your old flagpole has leaned a little bit, and that's a ragged old flag you got hanging on it." He said, "Have a seat." And I sat down. "Is this the first time you've been to our little town?" I said, "I think it is." He said, "I don't like to brag, but we're kind of proud of that ragged old flag. You see, we got a little hole in that flag there when Washington took it across the Delaware. And it got powder burned the night that Francis Scott Key said, watching it right and say, can you see? And it got a bad rip in New Orleans with Pakenham and Jackson tugging at its seams. And it almost fell at the Alamo beside the Texas flag, but she waved on though. She got cut with a sword at Chancellorsville, and she got cut again at Shiloh Hill. There was Robert E. Lee, Beauregard, and Bragg, and the south wind blew hard on that ragged old flag. On Flanders Field in World War I, she got a big hole from a Bertha gun. She turned blood red in World War II. She hung limp and low a time or two. She was in Korea, Vietnam. She went where she was sent by her Uncle Sam. She waved from our ships upon the briny foam, and now they've about quit waving back here at home. In her own good land here, she's been abused. She's been burned, dishonored, denied, and refused. And the government for which she stands is scandalized throughout the land. And she's getting threadbare and she's wearing thin, but she's in good shape for the shape she's in. 'Cause she's been through the fire before, and I believe she can take a whole lot more. So we raise her up every morning, we take her down every night, we don't let her touch the ground, and we fold her up right. 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

Well, would you? 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

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Before that, Running Out of Reasons to Run, Tracy Byrd, to kick off the final hour of the morning ride on this Wednesday. Glad to have you along. Captain with you till noon, JR in the control room. I want you to make sure you're here at 3:30 this afternoon, at 3:30, for the Real Country Spotlight. Chad Pyre's going to be taking part one look at Dolly Parton. That's this afternoon, 3:30, right here on your brand of country, KRSJ.

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2: From the National Weather Service, we have a 30% chance of showers and thunderstorms developing this afternoon. Otherwise, look for it to be mostly sunny with afternoon highs near 90 and winds picking up out of the west this afternoon, gusting as high as 20 miles an hour. Tonight, partly cloudy with overnight lows dropping into the mid to upper 50s. Tomorrow and again on Thursday, another 30% chance of afternoon showers and thunderstorms developing. Outside of that, mostly sunny skies with highs in the mid to low 90s. And on Friday, it'll be sunny throughout the entire Four Corners with afternoon highs in the mid 90s.
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Reba McEntire, Walk On, Your Brand of Country, KRSJ, and that'll wrap it up for me. JR, he's already gone. I'm fixing to head back to South Camp, but we're both back here tomorrow morning at 6 a.m. for a Throwback Thursday edition of The Morning Ride. We'll look forward to visiting with you then. You bring the coffee, we'll bring the country, and we'll get it done. Until then, have yourselves a wonderful Wednesday afternoon. The downhill slide to the weekend starts in 3 minutes and 4 seconds. Live it while you can. This ain't no dress rehearsal.

0: News. I'm Therese Crowley. Social media surprised today at the Meta trial in Oakland, paying $17 billion to settle states' claims that it designed Instagram and Facebook to addict kids. Meta agrees to better age verification, daily usage limits, and nighttime blocks for teens. Kentucky AG Russell Coleman tells Fox.
1: By this win, we're making the internet safer for a generation of our kids. And of course, there are limitations that apply to these 29 states, and we're talking about 10 years.
0: Meta admits no harm or liability, with flags at half-staff for the passing of Tennessee's national treasure, Dolly Parton. Word that on the same day, at the age of 80, the great English entertainer Tim Curry passed, best known as the humorous villain in the Rocky Horror Picture Show and Pennywise the Clown from Stephen King's It. Curry died peacefully at his Toluca Lake, California home. 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
15: Durango Police say the start of the school year means an important reminder for drivers on Florida Road. When the school zone lights are flashing, the speed limit is 20 miles an hour. The speed cameras there enforce the school zone speed limit when the lights are active. Slow down, watch for students, give yourself a little extra time as you drive through the area. 20 miles per hour may feel slow, but getting kids to and from school safely is worth every second. The Durango Airport needs volunteers to play patients for mass casualty emergency training exercise. It is October 7th, 7 a.m. until noon. Help fire, EMS, and law enforcement practice their life-saving skills. You can sign up for that online. La Plata County says the final step on the annual Summer on the Road series is at the Vallecito Community Event Center tonight, 6 until 8 p.m. The meetings are your chance to bring up county topics that are important to you, hear updates about county goings-on, and talk one-on-one with your commissioners. For FCB News, I'm Jamie Monticelli.
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0: From the National Weather Service, we have a 30% chance of showers and thunderstorms developing this afternoon. Otherwise, look for it to be mostly sunny with afternoon highs near 90 and winds picking up out of the west this afternoon, gusting as high as 20 miles an hour. Tonight, partly cloudy with overnight lows dropping into the mid to upper 50s. Tomorrow and again on Thursday, another 30% chance of afternoon showers and thunderstorms developing. Outside of that, mostly sunny skies with highs in the mid to low 90s. And on Friday, it'll be sunny throughout the entire Four Corners with afternoon highs in the mid 90s.
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10: Well, you tell me how she was when you once knew her. How she played her games with many, many men. And you tell me that you don't think I'd be with her. If I could just have known her way back then.

0: I'm John Saucier. Meta has agreed to roughly $17 billion settlement with a number of states that joined a lawsuit accusing the company of trying to get children addicted to its platforms and illegally collecting their personal data. California Attorney General Rob Bonta, why do you think they decided to settle?
1: The trial was not going well for Meta, and that is not dissimilar from how their other trials have gone. I think ours went particularly well for us and particularly bad for them.
0: Film and TV actor Tim Curry has died at the age of 80. TMZ reports the actor passed away at his L.A. home late last night. He was known for playing many characters, such as the concierge of the Plaza Hotel in the 1992 comedy Home Alone 2.
2: And how are we this morning?
3: Fine. Is my transportation here?
2: Out in front, sir. A limousine and a pizza. Compliments of the Plaza Hotel.
0: The sound courtesy of 20th Century Fox. 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
7: Rocky Mountain News Network, I'm Teresa Taylor. Emergency crews responded to an incident involving a U.S. Army Black Hawk helicopter on the east side of Thornton Mountain in Gilpin County Tuesday morning. The aircraft was heavily damaged amidst several downed trees. According to the sheriff's office, four people were on board, but no one was injured. Former inmate Paul Newth has filed a lawsuit against Bent County Commissioner's private prison operator, CoreCivic, and medical staff after an untreated infection led to the amputation of his right leg. The lawsuit claims that unconstitutional medical care and understaffing at the private facility caused the life-altering outcome. And United Airlines has announced a new daily nonstop route connecting Denver International Airport to Paris's Charles de Gaulle Airport starting May of 2027. This new transatlantic flight will complement United's existing direct Paris service out of Newark, Washington Dulles, Chicago, and San Francisco. I'm Teresa Taylor.
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6: From the National Weather Service, we have a 30% chance of showers and thunderstorms developing this afternoon. Otherwise, look for it to be mostly sunny with afternoon highs near 90 and winds picking up out of the west this afternoon, gusting as high as 20 miles an hour. Tonight, partly cloudy with overnight lows dropping into the mid to upper 50s. Tomorrow and again on Thursday, another 30% chance of afternoon showers and thunderstorms developing. Outside of that, mostly sunny skies with highs in the mid to low 90s. And on Friday, it'll be sunny throughout the entire Four Corners with afternoon highs in the mid 90s.
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0: News. I'm Tom Graham. Closing arguments in the Lindsay Clancy trial will begin tomorrow. She's the Massachusetts mother accused of murdering her three children. Testimony wrapped up today. The defense argues Clancy's not criminally responsible for the triple killing because she was suffering from postpartum psychosis.
1: The defense claims Clancy was obeying a male voice, suddenly commanding murder and suicide, but never heard again after the children were dead.
0: Fox's Molly Line outside that Plymouth, Massachusetts courthouse. Nearly 100 people are dead, more than 400 missing, following massive flash flooding in a mountainous border area between Nepal and China.
2: The U.S. Embassy in Nepal says they are deeply saddened by the tragic loss of life. They are working to account for any U.S. citizens impacted by the flooding and remain in close contact with authorities in Nepal.
0: Fox's Jeff Paul. 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
5: Rocky Mountain News Network, I'm Teresa Taylor. A new law to protect older adults from rapidly rising cyber and telephone scams went into effect this month. Passing with bipartisan support, the legislation empowers financial institution employees to halt or pause transactions they suspect are fraudulent. Emergency crews responded to an incident involving a U.S. Army Black Hawk helicopter on the east side of Thornton Mountain in Gilpin County Tuesday. The aircraft was heavily damaged amid several downed trees. According to the sheriff's office, four people were on board, but no one was injured. And former inmate Paul Newth has filed a lawsuit against Bent County Commissioners, private prison operator CoreCivic, and medical staff after an untreated infection led to the amputation of his right leg. The lawsuit claims that unconstitutional medical care and understaffing at the private facility caused the life-altering outcome. I'm Teresa Taylor on the Rocky Mountain News Network.
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6: From the National Weather Service, we have a 30% chance of showers and thunderstorms developing this afternoon. Otherwise, look for it to be mostly sunny with afternoon highs near 90 and winds picking up out of the west this afternoon, gusting as high as 20 miles an hour. Tonight, partly cloudy with overnight lows dropping into the mid to upper 50s. Tomorrow and again on Thursday, another 30% chance of afternoon showers and thunderstorms developing. Outside of that, mostly sunny skies with highs in the mid to low 90s. And on Friday, it'll be sunny throughout the entire Four Corners with afternoon highs in the mid 90s.
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3: From the National Weather Service, we have a 30% chance of showers and thunderstorms developing this afternoon. Otherwise, look for it to be mostly sunny with afternoon highs near 90 and winds picking up out of the west this afternoon, gusting as high as 20 miles an hour. Tonight, partly cloudy with overnight lows dropping into the mid to upper 50s. Tomorrow and again on Thursday, another 30% chance of afternoon showers and thunderstorms developing. Outside of that, mostly sunny skies with highs in the mid to low 90s. And on Friday, it'll be sunny throughout the entire four corners with afternoon highs in the mid 90s.
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5: Another long set of country starts now.
4: Enough said.

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And on certain nights at the

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One night the oldest brother said, y'all meet me in the woody swamp later and we'll take

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0: Oh, good afternoon. 3:30 now on this August 26th, and it's time for your Real Country Spotlight. 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That's Farmers Fresh. Well, today, oh, of course, no other choice than to feature Dolly Parton on your Real Country Spotlight. Dolly Parton just passing away yesterday due to her battle with cancer at the age of 80. And we focus on Dolly Parton. We're going to focus down. She had such an amazing career in life that we're going to bring the focus to I Will Always Love You. That song written in 1973 for her one-time partner and mentor, Porter Wagoner, for whom she was separating professionally after a seven-year partnership. Now, that song won Dolly Parton the Female Vocalist of the Year at the 1975 CMA Awards and became a hit in its own right. But here is journalist Marka Bennington with more of the tale.
1: Am I the only one that's never heard the story of what happened between Dolly Parton, Whitney Houston, and Elvis Presley? So in 1974, Dolly Parton wrote and recorded a song called I Will Always Love You. The song was instantly a hit. A short time after, Dolly was contacted by Elvis Presley's management team saying that Elvis wanted to cover the song. Dolly was a big Elvis fan and she was so excited. A date was set for Elvis to record, and the night before the studio session, Elvis's manager Tom Parker called Dolly and said, "You know Elvis doesn't record any music that he doesn't keep half the publishing to." And Dolly says, "The song is already a hit and that's my song. I can't give up half the publishing." And Tom Parker says, "No publishing, no deal." And as tough of a decision as that was for Dolly, she had to turn down Elvis. Dolly was devastated and she said she cried for days. Priscilla Presley later told Dolly that Elvis loved that song so much that on the day of their divorce, he sung that song to her as they left the courthouse. Fast forward to 1992, Kevin Costner produced and starred in a movie called The Bodyguard, and he wanted that song to be the title track for the film, and he wanted Whitney Houston to sing it. Dolly signed off on it, Whitney sung it, it was an instant hit, and Dolly loved Whitney's rendition of the song. In the 90s, that song made Dolly Parton roughly $10 million, and Dolly turned around and invested $10 million into an historically black neighborhood in Nashville in honor of Whitney Houston. And she even built an office there, and she called the office the house that Whitney built. And she said she did this because she wanted to be around Whitney's people, who she considered her people as well. Big shout out to Dolly Parton. She deserves all the flowers.
0: Journalist Mark Bennington there with the tale of Dolly Parton's song, I Will Always Love You. Remembering the life and career of Dolly Parton today, and in fact, Parton actually presented Whitney Houston with her Grammy Award for that version of I Will Always Love You. And here's how that went.

0: one night. Thank you so much.
1: Thank you.
0: Dolly, of course, coming from you, this is truly an honor. You wrote a beautiful song. Thank you so much for writing such beautiful songs, really.
2: 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Her legacy lives on through her big heart, the impact she made on people around the world, and of course her music. Here is the original Dolly Parton with her 1975 hit, I Will Always Love You, on KRSJ, your brand of country.

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0: News, I'm Tom Graham. A Texas judge ruling an ICE agent will not be extradited to Minnesota.
1: U.S. District Judge Fernando Rodriguez Jr. denying Minnesota Attorney General Democrat Keith Ellison's bid to compel Texas to extradite ICE agent Christian Castro after the Hennepin County DA, Democrat Mary Moriarty, in May, charged Castro with multiple counts, accusing him of firing his weapon and hitting an illegal immigrant in the leg during ICE operations earlier this year and making a false report claiming self-defense.
0: Fox's Jeff Manasso. A wildfire raging in North Texas, burning at least 80,000 acres so far. Fox Weather's Brandy Campbell is in Palo Pinto County, west of Fort Worth.
2: Crews have poured in from across the state to help with the Ross fire. Fire engines and bulldozers on the ground as aircrafts drop water and fire retardant to suppress the fire.
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8: From the National Weather Service, we have a 30% chance of showers and thunderstorms developing this afternoon. Otherwise, look for it to be mostly sunny with afternoon highs near 90 and winds picking up out of the west this afternoon, gusting as high as 20 miles an hour. Tonight, partly cloudy with overnight lows dropping into the mid to upper 50s. Tomorrow and again on Thursday, another 30% chance of afternoon showers and thunderstorms developing. Outside of that, mostly sunny skies with highs in the mid to low 90s. And on Friday, it'll be sunny throughout the entire Four Corners with afternoon highs in the mid 90s. We'll be right back.

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0: News. I'm John Sussi. Yay, Secretary of War Pete Hegseth marking a 5-year anniversary of a terror attack that killed 13 U.S. service members during the withdrawal from Afghanistan by upgrading the awards of 3 Marines. The War Secretary praises them.
1: When the wicked sought to sow terror, these men stood as lions at that gate. Bold in their purpose, fierce in their resolve, and unbreakable in their courage.
0: A New York law banning local law enforcement from cooperating with ICE in civil immigration cases went into effect yesterday. Nassau County Executive and New York Republican gubernatorial candidate Bruce Blakeman says the law will make New York less safe.
2: Every murder, every rape, every robbery, every burglary, every drug overdose committed by a legal migrant is on the hands of Kathy Hochul.
0: Governor Hochul says the law doesn't stop local law enforcement from working with ICE in criminal deportation cases. 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
6: 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When the school zone lights are flashing, the speed limit is 20 miles an hour. The speed cameras there enforce the school zone speed limit when the lights are active. 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The Durango Airport needs volunteers to play patients for mass casualty emergency training exercise. It is October 7th, 7 a.m. until noon. 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You can sign up for that online. La Plata County says the final stop on the annual Summer on the Road series is at the Vallecito Community Event Center tonight, 6 until 8 p.m. The meetings are your chance to bring up county topics that are important to you, hear updates about county goings-on, and talk one-on-one with your commissioners. For FCB News, I'm Jamie Monticelli.
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12: Good evening. We got a quick listen to what's happening here in your local forecast. We got partly cloudy skies tonight, low temperatures right around 54 degrees, and a light wind continuing out of the west-northwest. For your Thursday, we got sunny skies to open up the day, high temperatures near 92, and a 30% chance of scattered rain showers and thunderstorms all throughout the afternoon. Thursday night, partly cloudy, a low of 55, and a lunar eclipse taking place.
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